Enjoying some lower vibrations there, courtesy of the Jim Self and John Codini Quintet. That was Touch and Go. The multi-talented Ottawan musician and educator James McGowan is back with another high-concept interdisciplinary project. Threads of Fate is James's 10th release, the third with his James McGowan Ensemble. This is music that transcends genre, blending chamber strings with a jazz-informed rhythm section and horns. I hope you enjoy their Goddesses of Fate.

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1: I like this community.

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Was there a real strong foot stomping pulse? Did you feel like clapping your hands and moving your body to the rhythm? Well, I don't think so. Just imagine all the rhythm and motion that is part of our daily lives. Walking, running, even sitting. You know how hard it is to sit still. Talking and whispering, laughing, working, playing games. Think of the clock ticking. Why, even when we sleep, there is rhythm. Your heartbeat and your blood, which is flowing and moving. But what does all this have to do with music? Some feeling of rhythm which seems to hold everything together. Well, we don't have to look to music to find rhythm. Certainly, rhythm is everywhere and it's part of everything we do. Certainly, rhythm is everywhere and it's part of everything we do. When I speak here of rhythm, in its most general sense, I'm thinking of motion, movement, flow. Listen to the drummer's foot beat on the large bass drum.

think of the rhythm of the yearly cycle of the seasons. You've seen the fall leaves turn gorgeous colors and drop to the ground to be covered by the winter snows. Then comes the warmth of spring, thawing, releasing a new world of young growth, which struggles and finally attains maturity in summer's splendor. And then the days begin to cool, and it starts all over again.

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2: Hey, good morning. We're going to start this hour with Remy Wolf. This one is Toro.

The Beaches. That was Grow Up Tomorrow. This is Mornings on CBC Music. I'm going to follow that with a really sweet morning song from Prince Edward Island singer-songwriter Logan Richard. There's a real melancholy in this song. As time is moving forward, friends are moving on. What we get here is a snapshot of a fading day and the uncertainty of the unknown tomorrows. It's kind of perfect. If you're just picking up that first coffee or that first cup of tea, the sun is just climbing into the sky. This is about the horizons ahead and the things you leave behind.

What a voice. Chapel Roan with The Subway and a ton of heartbreak. That's got a perfect sing-along chorus. This is Mornings on CBC Music. Next up, it's Cherry and the Hall of Fame.

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I'm Odario Williams. I'm taking you through her Polaris shortlisted

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Macho by South Sudan's Emmanuel Jal and DJ Desiree from South Africa. Emmanuel says, at its heart, Macho is a love song inspired by the way we used to express love in the village through call and response. How we would traditionally

That was the Imbayakunas. You can catch them outside Tiflisi, a popular Georgian restaurant, which is at 1970 Queen Street East. The Honest Guy is getting ready to release his fourth album later this month. You can catch him performing at Gage Park in Brampton tomorrow afternoon. From the album, this is

favorite homo sapien, acting like it cost you an arm and a leg to pay respect where it's due for the forefathers who be opening up the avenue for you to live your life until you're done and through. I'm coming through, I'm rising to the top of the game to see what these suckers are gonna do. If

beautiful music by the Canadian Asian Ensemble. You heard Dream. The Sextet plays a free show at the Rogers Trinity Theatre in the Distillery District at 7:30 tonight. I'm definitely going to be there. Come through! Emma Rush is a classical guitarist from Hamilton who released an album dedicated to the 18th century guitar virtuoso Katharina Pratton. Katharina was incredibly accomplished but not widely known. She composed music and ran her own guitar school where she taught Queen Victoria's daughter and granddaughters how to play. Emma Rush dove deep into archives to find music by Pratton that had never been recorded. Her new EP, Home Sweet Home, features three of those compositions played on, get this, one of her guitars from 1859. Here's Rush with Home Sweet Home.